Thank you. So now, I feel like dancing now for real. Are you guys ready to dance? I can't hear you. Are you ready to dance? So everybody, those who are sitting down, everybody up, we're going to dance now till 4 in the morning, okay? Let's go. Ready?

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Alexandre Michon, trumpet. 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Thanks so much for coming.

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And we have an Italian paparazzi here.

0: 오케이. 아프리칸스. Now you know the Africans here. Thank you guys so much. Now, merci à vous.
1: So, can you bring this microphone down here? This microphone now, very. Because these people, they don't want to go home. So, I need to sing a song to put them asleep. And this song, oh, that was too much. This, oh, good. And the title of this song is called Schlafen Good.
0: It's good, right?
2: Guten Schlafen, yeah.
1: Not yet.
0: Hey, hey, hey. I'm the boss here tonight, eh? That's him, right? Him, okay. Let me take his name here. Jorgen.
1: For that,
0: You be my age soon. Keep laughing.
1: I'm going to sing in Spanish because I know nobody speaks Spanish in Leverkusen.
0: Spanish people here tonight? 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Who else? No, that's not Spanish speaking. Look at this guy.
1: So this one, yeah, let's play something to put my people asleep.
0: Start something from your French village.

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1: 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Just one note.

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